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6: 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It's the Kid Lloyd with Mr. Talk in New York. DJ Kid New. What it be like? What it do? What it do? It's Young Lloyd.
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0: 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New York. 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
1: York. 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

0: Hey, what's happening? 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
1: Cause he's gonna play my hit record. 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
1: Yo, what's the dog, man? DJ Kid New, man. 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
2: What?
1: Rock him along.

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It's the talk of New York. DJ Kid New, giving the people what they need. Feel good music. 24 hours a day. Non-stop music. 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
2: Yo, what's up? 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

Hey, I can't lie, I wanted you the first time that I saw you. 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
0: In that, it's so they ask how I get that ooh. 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

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Only

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0: 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You're now tuned in. You're now locked right here.
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4: It's your man, Horace Brown. I'm hanging out with DJ Kid New. New York, greatest, finest. You know what it is.

the time out of your morning to join me on this faith ride, listening to some amazing music. This last song that I have for you is called Who You Are by yours truly. You all keep it locked. We've got the Morning Cafe coming up next. I love you, and there's nothing you can do about it. Have an amazing

0: boy. What? What's up, y'all? It's Dee DeWeeda, a.k.a. your baby daddy. You know what? Let me bring in my man right here. He think he nice, too, y'all. Look, y'all. Look.
1: Yeah. He think he nice.
0: It's the Morning Cafe, y'all. What's up? It's your boy, Dee DeWeeda. I'm in the building. You already know what it is. It's Cinco de Mayo. I hope I said that right.
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gonna hit 80 degrees, I heard. High 70s at least, depending on where you are. Stop fooling around, y'all. It's time to go get them kids up. Let's go. Speed it up for y'all. Y'all bugging. It's the Morning Cafe. Dita Weed is in the driver's seat. Let's go.

Shout out to Christopher Williams. It's my man. 6:13 in the morning, y'all. Cinco de Mayo. It's Tuesday. It's currently 52 degrees in the city of Boston. It's going to be a mixture of sunshine and much warmer wet air this morning. With the highs reaching upper 70s to the 80s. However, it will stay breezy with some strong gusts this afternoon. But 80 degrees, you can't complain. You heard? We got a great show for y'all coming up. Make sure y'all keep it locked right here. My man DJ Eclipse is in the building. Well, he's coming in the building.

0: Yeah, yeah. I'm still here, y'all. We here. We in the building. Why can't I hear myself? Now I do. What up, y'all? It's the Morning Cafe. I am D. DeWeed, a.k.a. your baby daddy. Coming to the closing of that morning mix. Hope y'all enjoyed yourselves.
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0: We got a great show for y'all coming up today. A lot of things going on in the world. The world's crazy out here, kind of. Lord. But we got a great show for y'all today. Everybody's coming in and keep it live. We're going live on all platforms right now. It's just about 3 minutes before 7 o'clock. Make sure you join us on live when we go streaming on all platforms. We're still on that iHeartRadio. You know, check us out there. We'll be right back, all right? Let's play some commercials. We'll be

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0: It is. That's on y'all mics on? Okay, I did. It is.
1: Did you?
0: I did, unfortunately.
1: Okay.
0: It is 7:16 in the morning. Welcome to some of us. It is 7:16 in the morning on a Tuesday, May 5th.

0: señorita. Sí. Okay, Tuesday, May 5th, 2026. It is currently 52 degrees in the city of Boston right now. It is the Morning Cafe. I am Dita Weeda, a.k.a. your baby daddy, a.k.a. the handsome hoodlum, a.k.a. 2020 Billy Dee Williams and 2021 Time Magazine Man of the Year.
1: Mm-hmm.
0: Shall I continue?
1: Might as well.
0: 1990,
1: whatever. You gotta go back.
0: A.k.a. the ninth wonder of the world.
1: Uh-huh.
0: A.k.a. the royal king. Fabulous. Do right the third. I'm in the building, y'all. You figure deal me.
1: What about do right the fourth?
0: No, no, no. That's Junior. He ain't started. He ain't come to the radio yet. He's still chilling. He on the cruise right now.
1: Who's do right the second?
0: Do right the second is my daddy. Hello. My grandfather. You know what I mean? The man up there.
1: I just thought I'd ask.
0: The original. You see him up there on the wall. That's my great-great-grandfather.
1: I do.
0: Who the hell is Dudley Do-Right?
2: See, that's why he took that. He don't remember that. That's why he took that name.
0: No.
2: You remember Dudley Do-Right, dog? Right, no. Look up Dudley Do-Right.
0: No.
2: The dude used to kiss his horse.
0: Oh, yeah.
1: The cartoon.
0: He's probably related to me, but, you know what I mean?
2: Dudley Do-Right.
0: He ain't a direct descendant. You know?
2: I don't know, bro. Y'all kind of favor. You got the same chin.
1: Oh, boy.
0: Start with you guys today. All right, so I am Dita Weeda, a.k.a. your baby daddy. I told y'all that, right?
1: Yeah.
0: I am joined by the lovely
1: Angela E. Boston's favorite auntie. Good morning.
0: Damn right. And Mr. Comedian over here, the 6'1" Charlie Boy One Dole, the heavyweight on the 1 and 2, the master of the morning mix.
2: Boston's favorite auntie's favorite DJ, DJ Eclipse of Three Eyes. What up, what up, what up?
1: Doggone right.
0: You two better not start over there.
1: What anybody did nothing.
0: Cause usually he struggles. Cause you look at him, he look at you, he get confused and he get. Yeah. And what is doggone right?
1: Doggone right.
0: It's God damn.
1: I say doggone right. You dog.
0: But it's not. It's spelled G-A-W-D. God damn.
1: It's spelled D-O-G.
0: Oh.
1: / on. Doggone right.
0: Doggone right, yeah. You know y'all couldn't swear in that house. You're like, you doggone it! Like, what? There's a house that say, damn it, and then you got doggone it.
2: Yeah, man. Doggone it. Yeah.
0: You better choose your words in there. Yeah,
1: and it better not come close.
0: What? Like, darn it. Darn it'll still get you. You know what I mean? You'd be like, darn. They'd be like, did he just say damn? Yeah, that's darn.
1: Too close. Don't do it.
0: You can't say darn.
1: I couldn't suck my teeth.
2: You better not roll your eyes, suck your teeth.
1: And you better not walk up them stairs hard.
2: You better not stomp. Right. None of that.
0: And you better not slam that door.
2: Oh, that was a technical foul.
1: The door comes off the hinges.
0: Yeah.
2: That's they Ref Street, you know.
0: Yeah.
2: That's how Ref Street
0: is. When you hear them be like, I know you has lost your mind. You know what I mean? You didn't either stomp, side.
2: You be all the way up in your room. What you say?
0: What?
2: You know what I'm saying?
0: Yep. I'd be like, Kim, here she come. I'd be like, Kim, here she come.
1: No, I was talking to myself.
0: What?
2: I didn't say nothing.
0: I'd be like, I was talking to Kim. Kim be like, no, he wasn't. You know what I'm saying? No, he wasn't. I'd be like, really, Kim? This what we doing right now? Right now? My life on the line? This what you doing? She's like, no, he wasn't, Mom.
1: I wasn't even in there.
0: Like, who did you say that to? I'm like, Kim. Kim's like, no, Mom, I was nowhere near him.
1: I remember my brother slammed the door. Man, my father walked up them steps with his tools. The door came off the hinges and never went back.
0: That is the worst.
1: I was like, Dad, you don't have a door.
0: That is the worst. What? You don't got no door. I ain't sleeping in there. I'm going to the living room. You put my door back. What? I'm telling you. But I never slept. I was never a kid to sleep with my door closed.
1: We couldn't keep those closed.
0: But I'm just saying, even if we could've, like, we didn't have no rule against it.
1: We had a rule.
0: But I'm telling you, damn, you didn't have to worry about me.
1: He said, you don't pay for doors in here. I was like, what?
0: I didn't like the light going off.
1: You gotta pay for a door?
2: What you mean?
0: I didn't like, I'm telling you, if I'm up sleeping, it's real dark in the house, something gotta come on, man. When I was a kid, though.
1: We had night lights in the hallway.
0: My mother's always contributed because I was bad.
2: Well, that's what my grandma used to say. Yeah, because you're evil. Because you're evil.
0: That's why you're so bad. You're scared.
2: I was like, no, because I just watched Jason. I just watched Freddy.
0: Hello.
2: I just watched Fantastic.
0: I just watched Freddy. I'm scared to look under the bed.
2: Yeah, when Jason was up under the bed, grabbed the neck. Listen. Like, yo.
0: I was like 10, 11 years old, I would get a running start before I get off my bed. I would get up and jump almost out the room. Because I used to think somebody's going to grab my ankles.
2: Like Jason was under there. That's how little kids was.
0: Yo, man. It was scary. And I had to have my closet shut. To this day, my closet got to be shut. Yeah. I can't just fall asleep, look up in my closet halfway open. Oh,
1: I got
0: dude.
1: Two closets. I leave both doors open.
0: You leave your closet doors open?
1: Yeah.
0: Oh, no, you ain't black. You got to shut that closet
2: door. My closet. I don't even have a closet door.
0: Oh, like trust me. Everything in the closet look like a person staring at you. You got to shut it.
2: Wow.
0: What? Okay. Oh, no. I don't have nothing hanging on my door.
1: There's something wrong here.
0: You know how people will hang a robe or something on the end of the door?
2: Yeah.
0: Oh, no.
2: You can't do that?
0: Oh, no. That ain't happening.
2: Okay.
0: Because I wake up in the middle of the night, I might see something, you know what I mean? If I let loose, then I ain't to blame.
2: Yeah. Ah, Kirsten.
0: Yeah, be like, damn it. What I hit? Because I'm let loose, you know what I mean?
1: I can't stand
0: it. I ain't 11 no more. I wish you would be in that closet.
1: Ain't nothing in the closet, DJ.
2: But those scary movies, they
1: nothing.
2: But it's like the scariest thing about those dudes was they never stopped coming. No matter what you did, you could shoot them, you could stab them, you could do whatever. And they never stopped. That was the scary part.
0: You could run from here to Forest Hills.
2: And he's and he
0: and
2: could
0: they
2: walk.
0: Could walk.
2: And he'd still be right there.
0: And by the time you fall, he's right on you.
2: Yeah.
0: You'd be like, dude, I just ran 3 miles.
2: You know what I'm saying?
0: You walked all the way
1: at
0: in.
1: At high speed.
0: Yeah. I should at least have a 20 minutes on you.
2: Yeah, you know what I'm saying?
0: I'm trying to tell you, you know what I mean? Dude, as soon as you clip, fall, you trip, you turn around, have a nice day. You know where you're going now.
1: No, thank you.
0: Yeah. Yeah, it's nothing in the closet. Don't listen to Angela. Please believe me.
1: Ain't nothing in that
0: shut
1: closet.
0: That closet door, and when you get off that bed, don't just put your feet right over the edge like that.
1: What, somebody gonna pull you down?
0: What? Don't ever just sit your feet on the edge of that floor.
1: Well, my feet don't touch the floor.
2: There's probably definitely something under Dita's bed.
0: I used to count the three. That's how far I used to jump off that bed. How you know you gotta count? Like, my mother be like, what the hell are you doing up there? I'm like, coming out. You might want to move. Because I'm not landing nowhere.
1: He was in the bunk bed.
0: Yeah, my mother's like, that's what you get. Your bad ass.
2: You
0: know what I mean?
2: So
0: yeah,
2: evil.
0: Yeah. Oh, you so tough out here. Oh, yeah.
1: That is hilarious to me.
0: You jump bad out here. She called you to say, you always jump bad out here. Where black people get that from? You jump bad out here.
1: Not Angie.
0: You jump bad with me. Y'all didn't do that?
1: It was fun. It probably was hilarious to wake up to.
0: Oh, man. Me and Kim used to have
2: how's Facebook out there? D-Rock said Facebook's frozen.
0: Facebook is frozen.
1: I'm
0: that's D-Rock's Facebook. My name frozen.
1: I'm on Facebook right now.
0: Tell D-Rock step his game up. All that IT skills he got. Better fix that. Yeah. Much better. Hey, Natasha Kirkland. Cynthia Brewington is
2: on
0: here. Or Charlie Bravo or C. Brew. You can't never say her name, but she put it right on Facebook. But you better not say it. Charlie Bravo, how you doing?
2: You can't call.
0: Like, did
2: can't
0: wait,
2: call
0: did
2: out.
0: You just say my government? Yeah. I'm like, well, I'm just reading what's on the live. Yeah. But Charlie Bravo's
2: on
0: there.
2: You don't want that. You don't want that smoke.
0: No, I don't want that. Oh, I watched a video last night of Charlie Bravo doing police work. Like really uniform police work, you know what I mean?
2: Yeah.
0: And was she, you know, she was working with the kids or something. Somebody was interviewing her.
1: Mm-hmm.
0: What was it? BBAD. Baddie. Boston Baddie or something like that. It was the Boston Baddies or something.
1: It was Taco Tuesday. Ooh, nice.
0: It is. What that got to do with anything? Anyway, it was a really, really good image and like a really short clip of what she does and why she do what she does, and I was really proud of her. I really was.
1: I'm always proud of my dad.
0: Oh, I don't know about all that. Now you're getting crazy. But I was proud of her last night, and I was like, check her out, being a proud hero first responder, Boston police officer, that shit. Yeah,
2: prayers up.
0: Yeah, no, nah, that's a tough gig, man.
2: Well, Natasha, prayers up, Natasha.
0: Oh, Lord, what happened to Natasha? Please don't. Oh, that's Natasha right there.
1: Yeah, that's Natasha.

0: the live, send prayers up for our girl Natasha Kirkland. Everybody out there on iHeartRadio that's
1: holding
0: listening.
1: Her down.
2: Lifting her up.
0: So she's waiting on results.
2: Yeah. Hold you down by lifting you up. Yeah.
1: There you go.
0: It is Cinco de Mayo. Any of y'all bring any liquor here? Hello?
3: No.
0: You're not going to do this the right way, huh? Okay. Well, at least somewhere, somebody is celebrating. What are you having?
3: A muffin.
0: Oh, yeah, that's really
2: celebratory, yeah.
0: Yeah, that's really festive.
3: Blueberry.
0: Hey, Kim Ballinger on here. Carl Jefferson. Carl Jefferson is my man. BPPA. Not Boston Baddies, B the Weeder. Oh, my bad. I seen the B and the P and I got another B and an A. Something like that.
3: No, he'll have the whole story messed up.
0: Oh, yeah. I said, oh, I didn't know you was a Boston Baddies, huh?
2: You know, Dita's nickname for dyslexic.
0: Yes.
3: You look in the dictionary.
2: Yeah, you see Dita.
3: Yeah, that's it.
0: Josie Wilder's on the live.
2: What's up, Josie?
3: Josie, Rita Bulwer, Trinia.
0: Rita Bulwer's on there.
3: Lois is on here.
0: Now, Rita is crazy about me.
3: Good morning, China White. Good morning, Lois.
0: China.
3: Darlene Shy's on here.
0: Now, you talking about crazy about me.
3: Sarita, of course.
0: Better not say nothing about me in front of Sarita. Please don't say it in front of
2: Sarita. She definitely
0: whatever
2: got
0: you say.
2: She got co-signed.
3: Oh, Lord.
0: She's like, I can't stand him either.
2: You know what I'm saying?
0: Sarita, that's fam. Sarita rides with Dita.
3: Yeah, Michelle's on here.
0: Michelle who?
3: Michelle Brassfield.
0: Not my Michelle.
3: Oh, God. Hey, Lynn McBride, good morning.
0: I dare you to say something about me.
3: Sean, good morning.
0: Have a nice day, then.
3: Reese Bay is on. Good morning, Reese.
0: Now you talking about crazy.
3: Reese, I haven't seen the family on.
0: They didn't know I was here. Hello.
3: Miss Hollywood Green, good morning.
0: Now, I know you ain't talking about Kim, Miss Hollywood Green. Take 74 pictures every time she posts.
3: Yeah.
0: Now you talking about crazy about me.
3: Good morning, Rocky Rockstar. Good morning.
0: Have a nice day. You better not say it in front of her. I'm going to tell you that.
2: She gonna co-sign too?
0: No. Kim gonna put them hands on you. Sean Jordan, she's my dog.
3: Mm-hmm.
2: Shizzy or Shawnee?
0: Did you shot Lois out?
3: Mm-hmm.
0: You better than know how she is with me. You better shot her. Big Boss Man Stiz, what up, you big old pimp?
3: What up, Big Boss Man?
0: I'm gonna get in that Kentucky Derby just so y'all can watch me over there next year at that party he be having. I'm gonna see if they can train me to be one of them jockeys.
2: You can do that.
0: Yeah.
2: No, that's all you gotta be. You gotta be like 5'3, man, 5'4.
3: I think that's too tall.
0: Oh.
2: Yeah, I think you're too tall.
0: I let Boss Man Stiz be the jockey.
2: They find dudes far smaller than 5'3 to ride these horses?
0: Smaller than 5'3?
3: They're shorter than me.
2: No, those are.
0: They gotta go like to the Wizard of Oz.
3: You know,
2: yeah. Like, where you finding these jockeys at? Because, I mean, it's a career.
0: Follow the yellow brick road. So,
2: gotta ride a horse. That's a whole culture of people under 5'3. Like,
0: yeah. That's where you gotta go. There's a certain country or village or something like that.
3: DJ Sean Ski, good morning.
0: Sean Ski, what up, you big old pimp? It's my dog.
3: People just start yelling. They'll be like, "You big old pimp." We know that they talking to you.
0: Yeah, it's so funny.
3: Oh, you big old pimp. Like, Dita's in here somewhere.
0: When I get to Franklin Park in the afternoon, sometimes I go up there and say, it's so funny how many people be like, "What up, Dita? We the you big old pimp?" And they got it from me calling them that. It's so funny. Everybody that I call that, they call me that. You know what I mean? So,
3: it's hilarious.
0: It's catchy.
3: I can't stand you.
0: It is.
2: You gotta be 5'2 to 5'6, and you gotta be 108 to 118 pounds.
3: Dang.
0: Oh,
3: I'm fly away with the wind.
0: I'm good.
2: Yeah. 118 pounds,
0: dog. The horse don't even feel them.
2: Nah. Nobody weighed that.
0: Horse, I can see here.
2: That's elementary school, right? Like,
0: boy, if I was to get on one of them horses, they'd be like, now, hold up. We're losing.
2: Yeah, you definitely,
0: So, but the thing is, them horses are real trained, strong horses. Like, they couldn't run with, like, you on it?
2: They could run. They just ain't running as fast as everybody else's horse. You know what I'm saying?
0: Why, you think my weight would really hold it down? Yeah. I'm 200 pounds.
2: So, yeah. If you
0: a horse weighs what?
2: But no,
0: a
2: it's not the, it's the, it's the.
0: What does a horse weigh, about 800?
2: I don't know. Let me see.
0: Yeah, what's the a good race horse weight?
2: It's the weight. It's the weight on the back of the horse, bro, that's making the difference.
3: Dude.
0: Nah, I'm going to sit way up on him. I'm going to sit way up. I'm going to pull up.
3: Bod.
0: Yeah, yeah, he's bod. Look at me crouching up. I'll be like, hold on. What you trying to say, horse? You better go. Oh, you just going to stand here? Really? In front of all these people? You got Michael Jordan down here? Really?
3: He did it, said the horse.
0: I'm like, yo, say it again, horse. I'm gonna slap the hell out.
2: 900 to 1,200 pounds.
0: Yeah, come on. You can handle me, son.
2: No.
0: You can handle me.
2: No. The Clydesdales, those are the big ones. Those are like, well, the Shires are the big ones.
0: We're going to get D-Rock on.
2: Yeah.
3: Oh, my God.
0: D-Rock going to ride that Clydesdale.
3: Y'all can't
0: stop
3: this morning. I can't breathe.
0: Don't put D-Rock on that Clydesdale, son.
3: That fool said, the horse said, wait a minute, we lose it. What's going on?
0: Say it again. Watch what I do to you. Rita says she ain't a jockey, but she's ridden a horse. I bet you have.
2: I wasn't going to say it.
0: I bet you have, Rita.
2: I wasn't going to say it.
0: Where were you at, Rita, when you rode this horse?
3: Oh, my God.
0: Better not have been at the ranch. Can't do it at the ranch, Rita.
3: I am in tears right now.
0: Cynthia Brewing just said, Eclipse, if the weight is in the back, does that mean all male horses are heavier than female horses?
3: I cannot with you, Cynthia. Go in the corner.
0: Yeah, that's a good question, though. Because they do be holding down there in the back. Them horses. You ever see a horse's, a horse's thing?
2: I don't think that makes a difference with a horse.
0: It's got to. Have you seen it?
2: I don't think it makes a difference with a horse. I think it's just different.
0: Dude, it makes a difference with us. I'm sure it makes a difference with them.
2: It makes a difference with us because we'd be... Yeah.
0: But I'm saying, when that thing is ready to go, yo, that got to weigh at least 10 pounds.
3: I'll be back.
0: Can you imagine it? No, I'm just saying.
3: When y'all done, I'll be back.
0: I'm just saying, if it hit you in the head, you'd be knocked out. Bow. You know what I mean? Jockey or whatever you are. You know what I mean? That hit you in the head. You ever hit in the head with like...
3: Wait a minute. Kim Bellinger said, you be looking?
0: She didn't say that. she could have been talking about Eclipse.
2: I wasn't describing it. So why was she talking about Eclipse?
0: But yeah, I do look. When I'm watching, who can't see it? Anybody that says they never looked at a horse's thing when it came out is a liar.
2: I wasn't impressed like you are.
0: No, I wasn't impressed.
2: You're like, yo, dude, you see it?
0: I'm like, he's nothing. I'm like, light work. Yeah, I got him. You know what I mean? Yeah, but I'm saying. Women are the ones that shouldn't be looking.
2: Back to you, Bob.
0: Women are the ones that shouldn't be looking. Because then they're like putting this pressure on us. Deep. You know what I mean?
2: You're getting in too deep.
0: Like, whoa. Bars. You come home and the Black Stallion's on TV, you know what I mean? You know they just seen something too. You be like, yo, I know you ain't watching, what's another that movie? What's the name of the movie? Biscuit or something like that. There was a horse. What's the name of the movie? Sea Biscuit.
2: Or Black Beauty.
0: That was a horse movie too?
2: That was a horse movie. Black Beauty was a horse movie.
0: Man, what are we discussing here? You the one started, said I was looking at it. And I wasn't. But you got to be careful. Okay, so today, May 5th, Cinco de Mayo. Sunshine and much warmer air with highs reaching in the upper 70s to the 80s, depending on where you at. It will stay a little breezy with stronger gusts this afternoon. High is going to tip out at around 80 degrees for most parts.
2: No, I'll take it.
0: I'll take that.
2: You didn't do traffic yet?
0: That's what's going on in my neck of the woods.
2: So Dita been talking about horses all that time.
0: I'm trying to let her eat her muffin.
3: No, you ain't. No, you wasn't.
0: I'm trying to let her eat her muffin.
2: Nah, you was all
0: and it looked like she handled that.
3: I was on a break while y'all talked about Sea Biscuit.
0: Yeah.
2: You know what I'm saying?
0: Mm-hmm. That's what's going on in my neck of the woods. Angela, right. What's going on in your neck of the woods?
3: Good morning, Boston.
0: Call me Sea Biscuit. Call me Sea Biscuit.
3: Whatever. Good morning, Boston. I gave the traffic report on the live, so I'm going to repeat it for you.
2: Did you?
3: Yeah, 93 is bumper to bumper. The trains and buses are crowded. No, What did I say? Let me scroll back.
0: Yeah, she gonna do traffic on the live.
3: Yeah,
0: while we in
3: while
0: here.
3: I was in it. I
0: she did Dunkin' Donuts in line doing traffic.
3: Actually, I was in my car. I was actually was in
0: must
3: my car.
0: Be nice.
2: Would you like?
3: I was in my
2: talk
3: car.
2: Text.
3: Yeah, I was said 93 is bumper to bumper. The walkways are clear. All the bike lanes are open because there's nobody in them. Buses are crowded, and the trains are delayed. Back to you, Bob.
0: All right.
2: There must be something we can do about all that, right? Like, we can't just come together as a people and say we don't want this.
0: Nah.
2: We can't do that. So we're pretty much powerless, like, on every level with the government.
0: Yeah.
2: That sucks. I moved to the country.
0: Move anywhere, but don't move down Beacon Street. I remember when I first, well, they said years ago, Beacon Street was where all the black people used to live.
2: Yeah.
0: When they first came here back in the day.
2: Yeah.
0: And then... what happened is it became like this rich, influential, like city of Boston, where, you know, really, really high rent and for small apartments, and it became like just the Beacon Hill was like one of the known influential parts of the city of Boston. Most other rich places like Newton and Wellesley and all of them are outside of Boston, but Beacon Hill, for some reason, is known as a kind of said, you know, what do you call it? Well, anyway, things out there are going pretty left field.
3: At Beacon Hill?
0: On Beacon Hill. I think I'm going to stay in Roxbury. Just a lot. I'm just looking at some of the reports. Let's go to some of the news here on Beacon.
3: Okay.
0: Here's one. And then we'll look at the names and you tell me who they belong to. Hold on, caller. Jesus Christ. Okay, so a Beacon Hill resident made a startling discovery over the weekend when police say he found an intruder in his home lounging buck naked on his couch and smoking what appeared to be a crack pipe.
3: Oh.
0: The accused intruder,
2: Janiel
0: Roman, 28, of Boston, was arrested and charged with breaking and entry in the daytime for a felony, person in fear, vandalizing property, and lewdness, open and gross. Police said in a statement, he was transported to Nashville Street for booking. He is expected to be arraigned in Boston Municipal Court today.
2: What's his name?
0: Janiel, J-A-I-N-E-L, Roman.
3: Is he us or them?
2: I don't know. That could be an import.
0: Yeah,
3: it could be in the middle.
2: Janiel.
0: Well, here go another Beacon Street. Yesterday, a Boston man is accused of threatening a couple while wielding a crowbar outside their apartment on Beacon Street. Hakeem Clark.
2: God,
0: that's us. Yes. Yeah, that's us. of Boston. He was arrested and charged with assault by means of a dangerous weapon, possession of burglary instruments. He is expected to be arraigned in Roxbury District Court on these charges today. At approximately 2:33, police said they responded to a suspicious person outside a residence. A caller reported said they saw a man carrying a crowbar at her door. She said she called the caller and her boyfriend retreated to their vehicle and waited in the garage while they waited for officers. They said when the officers arrived, they checked the lobby, the doors of the building. They found no forced entry. No one matching description was found. They then was leaving, and they were told they made contact with two callers who were nearby in their vehicles also. They called. They said that, I guess, it'd be killed. You ain't got nowhere to go. Run to your car. But the officers told off that they were trying to enter the apartment building, and a man had been crouching near the door and appeared to be trying to hide. When police searched the man, they said he had a hydraulic strut in his backpack, which is a gas-charged strut commonly found in vehicles' hoods or in the trunk. Oh, that's the thing that lifts your hood up? What is a hydraulic strut?
2: I don't know.
0: Anyway,
2: like a strut's like what holds your like with your tires, right?
0: Right.
2: So I don't know what that is. Maybe stole somebody's strut. I don't know.
0: He had a U channel bracket inside his t-shirt, and he had a gray brick in his pants pocket.
2: This is a bunch of random stuff.
0: He had a black rubber glove on his right hand and a gray glove on his left
2: hand.
0: Yeah,
2: he just random. Yeah.
3: Nothing
2: matches.
0: Nothing matches, bro.
2: I got a brick.
0: You are the worst criminal ever.
2: A strut.
0: Yeah.
2: Two mixed mag gloves. Yeah, nothing matches, bro.
0: Yeah. They're going to definitely send him to.
3: And some glasses.
0: He's definitely going to Bridgewater.
2: Like the judge.
0: The judge is definitely sending him to Bridgewater. I can promise you that. And other news.
3: There is other
0: news. Oh, snap. Call back, caller, whoever you was. I'm sorry.
2: Shout out to everybody on YouTube. Rosie, Kalster, Stacey Williams, Jai Long.
0: Hi, Stacey Williams.
2: She crazy about you?
0: Stacey Williams? What?
3: Yeah.
0: Nuts. In other news, parents and residents in Melrose are shaken after a tree fell onto a playground yesterday, shortly after dismissal yesterday afternoon, injuring two children and an adult. City officials confirmed that three victims are in a nearby hospital. Their conditions have yet been publicly released, but it does appear to be serious conditions. The incident happened just after students left school. They said that emergency crews quickly secured the area surrounding the school property and caution tape, and state police launched an investigation on the scene. So parents and neighbors said they are now anxiously waiting for hear the updates on the victims, but they would rush to the hospital, and we'll keep you posted on their condition. Got to be more careful.
3: Right?
0: Can they sue? If a tree falls on you, can you sue?
2: No, I don't know. I mean, because...
3: Did it fall because of neglect? Like nobody
0: trees don't natural. Fall from yeah.
3: Yeah, if nobody pruned it and it's rotted out and you didn't check, and it's on somebody's property.
2: If it's on your property, I would think so. Yeah, but if it's like in a park or a playground, that tree don't belong.
0: And they said the day that it happened, it was windy that day. So a lot of times, Mother Nature causes these.
2: Yeah. Was it a tree or a tree branch?
0: Like, it was a tree, bro.
2: Yeah, I don't know.
0: The top of the tree covered like the whole jungle part where the kids be playing.
2: Yeah,
0: like you would have had to run in there and get your kids. Like, yeah, oh no my god,
2: you could try. I mean, people sue for dumb stuff.
3: Sue for less.
0: The fence is not. I mean, the tree is not on the school property. It fell on a fence too. It crashed through a fence and fell in the schoolyard on the kids. You know what I mean? So I don't know if that's a house or if that's woods. You know what I mean? If it's just woods, then, is the city liable? If it's somebody's house, it's a good thing to look into.
2: Yeah,
0: because I know if it would have hit mine, I sure would have been in court suing somebody. I don't know who.
3: But what if it's your own tree?
0: I'm like, kids, get out. Ain't nothing wrong with
2: you.
0: Ain't nothing wrong with you.
3: Go take some Tylenol.
0: Yeah. That Robitussin.
2: Robitussin, yeah.
0: Put that Tussin on there.
3: I hate you.
0: They know they're going to get that Tussin.
3: Y'all serious?
0: Testimony resumes today for Stephon Diggs.
3: Oh, Jesus.
0: He was in trial began yesterday with the former New England Patriots accused of attacking his private chef at his home in Dedham, Mass. Last year. We have now learned that the trial has started. Since the trial has started, thank God. She is not his personal chef. What She's a it? Side piece.
2: Oh. Was that what it was?
0: Oh, yeah.
2: She can cook.
0: He was smashing that, but she could throw
2: can
0: down.
2: Cook, see?
0: She could throw down. Because them lawyers got ready for you. Not only do he have his own lawyers, but Patriots lawyers or NFL lawyers. You don't know who's representing this man.
2: Yeah.
0: Her lawyer game ain't going to be that ready. They tore this girl up on stage. She might as well go on home.
2: You see a video of her dancing?
0: No.
2: That's a video. I should have sent it.
0: She got the fatty?
2: You didn't see all that.
0: No?
2: No.
0: What is that lie?
2: Google the video, though.
0: No.
3: Don't Google
0: real.
3: That video.
0: No. But she said that, they met 4.5 years ago and they were friends and they quickly became sexual.
3: Oh.
2: And then she was cooking.
0: Yeah. And she did. And the police said, well, when he assaulted you on December 2nd and you came to the police to report the incident 2 weeks later, not only did you not provide any pictures or any evidence or anything that the assault ever took place, but who would wait 2 weeks to report somebody that beat him up? All the evidence is gone.
3: Apparently now, she would.
0: Yeah. Well, if you're lying, if you're telling a lie, that man gonna put his hands on her for? And, she, and they said, so when you told the police all these stories and about him assaulting you and choking you, why didn't you mention the relationship you had with him? Why did you say that you was just his chef? You know what she said?
3: What she said?
0: Because he's in a relationship with Cardi B. He's in a highly publicized relationship with Cardi B, and I didn't want to get involved in it.
3: But was it true?
0: Was what true?
2: That she was...
0: Was what true?
3: Well, she was in a relationship.
0: Was he? He's in a relationship with Cardi B. Everybody know that.
2: Yeah.
0: And she admitted that she is, too. As well as Cardi... But she was mad at him because... This fight started because he had told her at the last minute she wasn't going to Miami on a trip to Miami where he has another girlfriend and love of his life or whatever. And they said, so you was mad on December 2nd when you were already mad at him, right? She said, yes. And they said, why? Because you wasn't going to Miami. And she said, no, I was mad because we were supposed to be friends and he told me at the last minute that I wasn't going to Miami. Girl, it's not looking good. Then she said, what else she said? Oh, man, she has some stuff for me. But I love the fact that he's probably not going to testify. He's not. The burden of proof is on her. She has to prove that these things happen. And I, from the looks of it, like, this is going to come down to hearsay. It's her word against his. No one was visible. She said he walked in the room, slapped her, and then threw her in the chokehold.
2: That's foreplay.
0: And then she waited 2 weeks. Angela, you know what he said? If I said that, you would be like, oh, I know you lying.
3: I'm ignoring him.
0: Oh, okay. So, you know, I just feel bad for the young kid. I think it's a money grab. And,
2: yeah, definitely. Because the video was her dance was right after she claimed she got attacked.
0: Oh, really?
2: Yeah, it was right after that. Like, right after the assault. I started to send. I should have sent it to you.
0: And it's so funny. Everything she says, he's just looking at the lawyer. Like, he does not take his eyes off the judge. The whole time, he's just sitting there. And I might go there today to watch the case. Because it's open to the public. So, you know, I could do this as an intern. Like, I can use this for my class.
3: Oh, okay.
0: I can do my writing.
3: Okay.
0: Yeah. My legal and research writing class is my finals are coming up.
3: Chris Park said that's not hearsay.
2: What's that?
0: What's not hearsay?
3: I guess he's referring to one of your statements.
0: Oh. Yeah, he's correct. But it is it's gonna come down to his what I meant to say it's gonna come down to his word against hers. You know what I mean? But he's saying and what she's saying. But hearsay is meaning you're taking like a third person's testimony, you know what I mean? Mm-hmm. So he is right about that.
2: I don't know how I can send this to you.
0: Doo-dum, doo-dum. Well, we got the naked intruder, we got Yeah.
3: He said we got the naked intruder. Let's see what else we got here.
0: In China. Huge explosion in China yesterday, man. A lot of people are dead at a fireworks warehouse where they make fireworks. I seen it on the news, but explosion at a firework plant in central Chinese province killed at least 21 people, injured 61 others, and they believe a lot more people are missing. Chinese officials said the blast occurred at a fireworks plant in Changsha, the city of Hunan, the province, Monday afternoon, so that's like 2 a.m. here. You know that?
3: That's interesting.
0: I'm mad
2: you pronounce Chinese words better than you pronounce English words.
0: Yeah, that's crazy. It's so funny. People always tell me that, like, when I from other countries. And they be like, oh, my God, you said that right. Yeah. I'd be like, well, if it was in English, I wouldn't have.
2: Yeah, this is a plethora of words that you
0: Plethora.
3: But at least you're not saying mopped.
2: Mopped.
0: Oh, my God. At least I'm not saying mopped. Right, be like the mopped driver. Like what? Yeah, we had some characters in here, boy. I'm telling you, this show. I'm telling you.
3: The word was moped.
0: It was moped, yeah.
2: Wow, okay.
0: And somebody was reading the story, and it was like, so the mopped driver, and then they kept saying it.
2: Who did that?
0: So at one point, the mopped driver got off and ran, and we're like, we ain't gonna do that. But we was like, yo. So then I'm like, what is a mop driver?
3: And then you was like,
0: I said,
3: moped?
0: Are you trying to say moped?
2: Wow.
0: And she was like, oh, the moped driver. And I'm like, oh, yeah. Won't be long now, Wanda. It won't be long now, Wanda. Oh, wow. That was the beginning
3: of the end.
0: Of the end.
3: Wow. Oh my God.
2: Yeah,
3: I just saw the word on my screen, Sean. That's why
0: I sent mom
3: came
0: a letter
3: up.
0: That night. I said, let me handle
3: like,
0: HR.
3: Oh my God.
0: I said, let me be in charge of HR, bro. You don't check resumes.
3: Oh, God.
0: You don't give a little spell test. Nothing, you know what I mean? You know how some jobs give you that little quiz? Give you the blocks or something. Give them the blocks. See if they fit. You know what I mean?
3: God.
0: You gotta do something, man.
3: Lord, man. Have mercy.
0: It is 7:53 in the morning. Before we go. Oh, the NBA. We're going to talk about that when we come back. We are going to talk about the Met Gala. Whoa. You said he's dressed for the Met Gala?
2: What Met Gala?
3: Yeah, the Met Gala.
0: The Met Gala.
3: There's one lady she was...
0: Do you mean what Met Gala? Yeah. The Met Gala.
2: It's the Met Gala.
0: What do you mean it's the Met Gala? It's the Met Gala.
2: What is the Met Gala?
0: It's a good question. Angela, what is the
3: Let's
0: Met
3: talk
0: Gala?
3: About that when
0: and
3: we come back.
0: Why is that so big? And why do's like, I don't know.
2: The Met Gala.
0: Yeah.
2: The Met Gala. Like, it's in my question.
0: And I'm saying it like I've been there. You know what I mean? Like, oh, what? You ain't know about
2: the one and only.
0: I've been to the Black Ebony Gala, I believe. Right? Don't we have one of those every year?
2: Yeah,
0: I've been to that. That's pretty fancy, too.
2: I'm not a gala guy.
3: Do we still do that here?
0: Yeah, I did it one time. I'm not chips like that. No, I'm not chips.
3: Yeah. You're not chips?
0: I ain't chips like that.
3: Oh, okay.
0: I don't like to be around the bad and bougie.
3: Why?
0: I just like bad. I don't have no bougie people. Because, you know what I mean? Like, I don't know. I don't get along with bougie people. You know what I mean? And people that think everything has...
2: People that know how to pronounce stuff.
0: Yeah. You know what I mean?
3: I bought you stuff you couldn't even pronounce.
0: Yeah. Using huge words like gala.
2: Is it live crashing?
0: It better not.
3: I'm on it.
0: Y'all need to step y'all y'all live game up.
3: Everybody remembers the mopped.
0: Everybody remembers the mob?
3: Everybody remember that.
0: Damn, that's bad.
3: I only said that because I'm looking at something and it said moped on here. That's why it came up.
0: Hey, yo, so y'all know 3 more people died from that hantavirus.
3: Yeah. When we were talking about yesterday?
0: What? 3 more people dead since that story. So guess what? If it come over here, have a nice day.
3: Carl Jefferson. He said mop top. I can't.
0: Mop top. That, oh, yeah. Look at that. We're going to go over the best dress, the best, all that stuff. Spirit. JetBlue is taking over Spirit. Well, they're going to honor their flights.
2: JetBlue can barely honor their own flights.
0: That's what I said. JetBlue out of all the companies.
2: You know what I'm saying? Man, yeah. Come on, we're gonna delay you too.
0: Well, JetBlue is probably the next affordable one.
2: Yeah,
3: yeah, the closest in fees. Yeah,
0: for the people that ride Spirit, you know what I mean? Like Delta's, I like agree. Don't look over here.
2: Yeah,
0: right. You know
2: yeah, yeah, with that.
0: 450. What up?
2: The Spirit lets you fly with EBT card.
0: What? For $190.
2: You know what I'm saying?
0: You're like, yo, I'm on this, son.
3: You can owe them. You're like, I'll get you next month with the rest of it.
0: Who needs a seatbelt?
3: Ropes for $5 when you're getting on. We got ropes for $5 if you want to tie yourself in.
0: What is this duct tape for? On this window.
3: We just need you to press on that when we take off.
0: What? One time they was like $99 or something.
2: Yeah, I can't do it.
3: Anywhere.
0: Bro. Man, anywhere. Jerusalem.
2: So
0: $99.
2: But check it out. So either that's the real price and everybody else is gassing theirs up.
0: Right.
2: Or they just real cheap. Like, they give me, like, a real cheap product.
0: Right.
2: Like, cheap planes, whatever. Like, they put a regular in their tank.
0: Absolutely.
2: You know what I'm saying? Like,
0: yeah.
2: So which one is it?
0: They like got it,
2: cause, you know what I'm saying? Because they both get you there.
0: They at the regular gas station.
2: Yeah, so we're taking it up. Why it costs so much for everybody else to get you there.
0: Right.
2: What's the difference?
0: Right. If I'm flying from Boston to Florida, why is one airline $99 and why is the other one $400?
2: Yeah, what's the difference?
0: What is the difference?
3: The seat? I don't know.
0: I'll stand.
2: I mean, it's just...
0: Me, the seat. Damn, yeah. See, that, you know what I mean? Put me in the bathroom. I'm standing right in there like, yeah,
2: but that's a serious gap, though. It's like
0: it's
2: that.
0: Crazy, it's crazy, bro.
2: Like that. Like,
3: the right. Whole trip?
2: Yeah, I did.
0: Because when you get a certain age, you pay for comfort.
2: Oh, yeah, yeah.
0: You
2: yeah.
0: pay for convenience. You know what I mean? That's what you want to pay for.
2: But you know what? For me, at this age, like, I drive most places, bro. I'd rather just drive. Like, if it's in the country, I just drive.
0: I used to. I used to. I think when I got like 50, I'm like, I'm not doing no more long. I think I drove to Tennessee the last time. And I was like, I'm done with these long rides.
2: I drove to Oklahoma one time, but it was 1,600 miles.
0: Have a nice day.
2: Yeah.
0: Yeah, I drove to Tennessee. Yeah. And, but my son drives to like California. Both of my boys. You know what I mean? Yeah. Like, they love driving like that. And I'm like, I was talking to Christian the other day. He drove to Florida 8 hours with the kids. I'm like,
2: yeah.
0: Dude, you have the kids in the car for 8 hours? Why don't you take a flight?
2: Nah.
0: It's like 2 hours.
2: Yeah, but I don't know, man. Like, I don't know. It depends on where it's going. I'd rather just drive, though. You know, it's, like, I'm not going to drive to Florida, but I'll drive to, like...
0: Yeah, he's in Alabama.
2: Yeah, I'll drive to Virginia. You know what I'm saying? Or something like that. I drive to like, I drove to Myrtle Beach.
0: I drove to Virginia and Tennessee. When Sally
2: I drove
0: lived
2: to Atlanta.
0: When Sally lived in Virginia, I used to drive there. And when, and, you know, then we go to Tennessee.
2: Let's drive
0: the rest
2: Chicago.
0: Of the family is.
2: Yeah, I drive.
0: Yeah. Oh, my God. Look, what time is it?
2: What time is it?
3: Time for the ID.
0: No, it's not.
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0: Hi, Angela.
1: Hi, how are you?
0: We're back.
1: Yeah, what you do?
0: I didn't do nothing.
1: You got rid of everybody.
0: Yeah. Where everybody go?
1: I hope they went to go get breakfast.
0: I sure hope somebody went and got breakfast. Speaking of breakfast, ain't nobody looked out in a minute. Hello? Yeah, man.
1: Oh, my goodness. Man, oh, man. Oh, my microphone keeps falling.
0: Your what?
1: My microphone.
0: All right, we're going to go back to commercials in just a second.
1: Yeah.
2: 50 years.
0: Like 1 second. Strong.
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I still help pay for the wigs. And I help with the lease. Oh, you know I ain't never been cheap. 21. 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

0: little Kim Queen B, aka Kimmy Blanco, and I'm rocking with DJ Kid New. 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
1: I got no time for fake ones. 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From east to west.

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DJ Kid New, giving the people what they need. Feel good music. 24 hours a day. 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

Hey, I can't lie, I wanted you the first time that I saw you. 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
6: 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It's the Kid Lloyd with Mr. Talk in New York. DJ Kid New. What it be like? What it do? What it do? It's Young Lloyd.
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2: Jagged Edge.
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4: 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Checking out my man, DJ Kid New, the Talk of New York. Check it out.

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We on a roaring tour with Muhammad, my man. 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

me, myself, I like to think that I was created for a special purpose. 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

0: 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Word up.
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Well, the party's not over. 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
1: 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Shawty. 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

0: What's up, y'all? I'm Beyonce.
1: What's up? This is Ronnie.
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7: 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Hey, what's up? 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
8: 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This is Vivian Green.
9: Hey, what's up? This is Buddy.
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0: Hey, yo, hold up. 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Everywhere. On any block. DJ Kid New, the talk of New York, is now on your Amazon Alexa device. Everywhere I want to go. It's simple. Just say, Alexa, play DJ Kid New.
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1: Yo, what's the God, man? DJ Kid New, man. 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

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DJ Kid New, giving the people what they need. 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